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9: Lows level off around 66 tonight under mainly clear skies. Winds out of the east around 5 miles per hour. Lots of sunshine again tomorrow. Daytime highs approaching 88. Lows level off around 68 tomorrow night. Mainly clear skies. Low 90s Wednesday, cooler Thursday with highs in the upper 80s and storms. I'm weatherology meteorologist Paul Trombley. Right now, 82.

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14: 66 tonight under mainly clear skies. Southeasterly winds around 5 miles per hour. Lots of sunshine again tomorrow. Highs around 88. Mainly clear tomorrow night. Lows dip down to about 68. Daytime highs approaching 91. Wednesday under clear skies. 86 Thursday. Chance of thunderstorms. I'm weatherology meteorologist Paul Trombley. Currently 81.
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24: 66 tonight under mainly clear skies. Southeasterly winds around 5 miles per hour. Lots of sunshine again tomorrow. Highs around 88. Mainly clear tomorrow night. Lows dip down to about 68. Daytime highs approaching 91. Wednesday, under clear skies. 86. Thursday, chance of thunderstorms. I'm weatherology meteorologist Paul Frobley. Currently 81.

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0: country am I in?
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0: It's always on 5 in Margaritaville, come to think of it.
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Y'all ain't listening. 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
12: A better life with Dr. Sanjay Gupta.
13: By age 35, two-thirds of American men will experience some degree of noticeable hair loss. And by age 50, about 85% of men will have significantly thinning hair. 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I'm Dr. Sanjay Gupta, helping you live a better life.
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23: 66 overnight under mainly clear skies. Southeast winds around 5 miles per hour. Lots of sunshine with fog in spots. Early Tuesday, high temperatures reach up to 88. Tuesday night, lows around 68. Low 90s. Wednesday, cooler. Thursday, with highs in the mid-80s and thunderstorms possible. I'm weatherology meteorologist Paul Frombly. Currently 77.
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4: 66 overnight under mainly clear skies. Southeast winds around 5 miles per hour. Lots of sunshine with fog in spots. Early Tuesday, high temperatures reach up to 88. Tuesday night, lows around 68. Low 90s. Wednesday, cooler. Thursday, with highs in the mid-80s and thunderstorms possible. I'm weatherology meteorologist Paul Trombley. Right now, 77.
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3: 66 overnight under mainly clear skies. Southeast winds around 5 miles per hour. Lots of sunshine with fog in spots. Early Tuesday, high temperatures reach up to 88. Tuesday night, lows around 68. Low 90s Wednesday, cooler Thursday with highs in the mid-80s and thunderstorms possible. I'm weatherology meteorologist Paul Frombly. Right now, 75.
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4: 66 overnight under mainly clear skies. Southeast winds around 5 miles per hour. Lots of sunshine with fog in spots. Early Tuesday, high temperatures reach up to 88. Tuesday night, lows around 68. Low 90s, Wednesday, cooler Thursday, with highs in the mid-80s and thunderstorms possible. I'm weatherology meteorologist Paul Frombly. Right now, it's 73 degrees.
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4: 66 overnight under mainly clear skies. Southeast winds around 5 miles per hour. Lots of sunshine with fog in spots. Early Tuesday, high temperatures reach up to 88. Tuesday night, lows around 68. Low 90s Wednesday, cooler Thursday with highs in the mid-80s and thunderstorms possible. I'm weatherology meteorologist Paul Frombly. Right now, it's 73 degrees.

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88. Mainly clear skies Tuesday night. Lows dip down to about 68. High of 91 Wednesday under sunny skies. 86 Thursday. Chance of thunderstorms. I'm weatherology meteorologist Paul Trombley. Right now, 72.

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1: 66 overnight under mainly clear skies. Southeast winds around 5 miles per hour. Mainly sunny with fog in spots early Tuesday.

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16: For decades, the prevailing wisdom for someone who's had a heart attack has been to put them on beta blockers for the rest of their life. But new research suggests that might not be necessary, and that the benefits of these medications probably taper off after a year or two. On the whole, and for the average person, beta blockers are very safe and very effective. But, as with any medication, they can come with a cost. A financial one, and also potential side effects. We're talking about things like fatigue, dizziness, dry mouth, dry eyes. I want to be clear when I say that you absolutely should talk to your doctor before starting or stopping any medication. Point is, if you're years out from a heart attack and you're in otherwise good health, you might want to ask your doctor about discontinuing beta blockers. You'll want to, of course, keep up a healthy lifestyle, diet, exercise, and sleep. I'm Dr. Sanjay Gupta, helping you live a better life.
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10: Osteoporosis affects millions of people in the United States and around the world. It's a disease that basically causes someone's bones to become weak, brittle, and porous, which can increase their risk of fractures. Now, the good news here is there are things you can do other than, or in addition to, taking medications to prevent fractures before it's too late. One is to up your intake of calcium and vitamin D. You also want to eat more protein. One functional medicine dietitian told us that that helps build muscle, and if you're building muscle strength, then you are also building bone strength. You want to be mindful of your workouts. The best ways to build bone density, one therapist told us, are going to be resistance exercises like lifting weights, and also exercises that make your bones take a bit of an impact, such as jumping or even running, just loading the bones a little bit more. I'm Dr. Sanjay Gupta, helping you live a better life.
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19: With sunny skies across the area today, we'll see a high up near 90. Winds out of the south at 5 to 10. For tonight, clear to partly cloudy skies, lows near 68. Then we'll see sunny to partly cloudy conditions Wednesday, with highs in the low 90s with light south winds. Scattered storm chances move into the area Wednesday night, low at 70. More scattered storms possible Thursday, high of 86. This is weatherology meteorologist Paul Crombley. Right now, 72.
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0: Keith Urban, that is Somewhere in My Car here on Iowa's Country Station. It's 92.5 KJJY. Well, good morning to you. I hope your day is off to a good start. My name is Jacob Beals. It is July 7th. It's time to take a look at the National Day calendar. It's National Koi Day. Koi fish are pretty cool. I've known a few people over the years who've had a koi pond, and they're pretty neat. National Father-Daughter Take a Walk Day. It's also National Strawberry Sundae Day. Good stuff. National Dive Bar Day. Lots of cool dive bars right here in the metro and beyond. National Day of Rock and Roll. And finally, it's National Macaroni Day. I love macaroni. In fact, if I had to rank like all the noodles, macaroni might be my favorite. It's pretty handy. So make sure to celebrate accordingly. We got a high of 88 degrees coming our way today. Right now, it's 69 outside the KJJY studio. Good morning.
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13: With sunny skies across the area today, we'll see a high up near 90. Winds out of the south at 5 to 10. For tonight, clear to partly cloudy skies, lows near 68. Then we'll see sunny to partly cloudy conditions Wednesday, with highs in the low 90s with light south winds. Scattered storm chances move into the area Wednesday night, low at 70. More scattered storms possible Thursday, high of 86. This is weatherology meteorologist Paul Crombley. Right now, 72.
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That was Martina McBride, and I Love You here on 92.5 KHHAY. It's Iowa's country station. Every artist has that song that launches their career into a whole nother stratosphere. And this was Luke Combs's It's Hurricane on KJJY.

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0: Jody Messina heads Carolina and tails California here on Iowa's Country Station. It's 92.5 KJJY. Well, good morning to you. My name is Jacob Beals. I mentioned a little bit ago that it's National Macaroni Day, and I absolutely love macaroni. I said that if I had to rank all the pastas, I feel like macaroni would be my favorite. It's been a fave of mine ever since I was a child. And, you know, I think back to the days when I ate Easy Mac all the time. It was always so tasty, and I still have that for lunch occasionally. But nowadays, I kind of like to spice up my macaroni and cheese, you know. Don't get me wrong, the basic stuff is good, too. But I always like mixing other foods in with my mac and cheese, whether it's hot dogs or Spam or tuna or something along those lines. I've even tried a few other weird things before. But over at the KJJY Facebook page this morning, in honor of National Macaroni Day, I'm asking you, what is the best thing to mix in with your mac and cheese? And I'm excited to see what you say. I'm thinking we might get some really unique answers, maybe some unexpected stuff. So let me know what you're thinking over at the KJJY Facebook page as we celebrate macaroni today.
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0: Good morning. Right now we have a stalled vehicle. This one is on I-80 going eastbound. It looks like that's near Morningstar Drive and the Des Moines River Bridge there on the right shoulder. But currently our only issue, drive safely and have a great day.
1: Des Moines weather. 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
12: With sunny skies across the area today, we'll see a high up near 90. Winds out of the south at 5 to 10. For tonight, clear to partly cloudy skies, lows near 68. Now we'll see sunny to partly cloudy conditions Wednesday, with highs in the low 90s with light south winds. Scattered storm chances move into the area Wednesday night, low at 70. More scattered storms possible Thursday, high of 86. This is weatherology meteorologist Paul Crombley. Right now, 72.

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0: It's Iowa's Country Station, 92.5 KJJY. Good morning. It's time for the Celebrity Insider. Well, Luke Bryan is apparently throwing a huge party for his big 5-0 this month. It's weird to think he's going to be 50. But he pranked Blake Shelton with what's called an uninvite. He said, "I said this is a save the date, but I didn't even put a date on there when I sent him the invitation, so there'd be no way of knowing when the party was." But if you know Blake and Luke, they have a playful kind of friendship rivalry that they like to lean into. They're friends at the end of the day, but that's fun. Garth Brooks appears to be teasing an arena tour. The countdown clock that was on his website we told you about last week is no longer a countdown, and it reads that the retro arena tour is coming. So I don't know what that means exactly, but we'll have to wait and see. The AI actress named Tilly Norwood is set to make her feature film debut in a movie called Misaligned. Tilly apparently is going to play an AI who's being convinced by a rogue bot to develop desires and ambitions of her own. Misguided is going to be a hybrid production of real-life people and AI specialists. There's no word on when it's expected to release, but I think this sounds really silly. I don't know if I want to see a movie with an AI person in it. That just is a little too far for me. And also, I think it's interesting. They do an AI movie and the plot is about AI too. That seems kind of dumb to me. I mean, if you're going to do that, at least stretch what the actress can do maybe a little bit. I don't know. Speaking of movies with real people, Mike Myers just dropped another hint that Austin Powers 4 is happening, apparently, on the heels of Mike Myers bringing back Dr. Evil for a Verizon commercial. It appears that an Austin Power movie is one step closer, and this would be the first one since 2002. It's been a while since we've seen him on the big screen. Yesterday, Mike Myers posted a meme on Instagram with the caption, "I hear Austin Powers is happening. Oh, behave." I hope that happens because those are fun movies, and I'd be up for another one.
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15: 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Right now, traffic from the Inside Iowa Podcast Traffic Center.
0: Good morning. Right now, we have a stalled vehicle. This one is on I-80 going eastbound. It looks like that's near Morningstar Drive and the Des Moines River Bridge there on the right shoulder. But currently, our only issue, drive safely and have a great day.
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18: With sunny skies across the area today, we'll see a high up near 90. Winds out of the south at 5 to 10. For tonight, clear to partly cloudy skies, lows near 68. Then we'll see sunny to partly cloudy conditions Wednesday, with highs in the low 90s with light south winds. Scattered storm chances move into the area Wednesday night, low at 70. More scattered storms possible Thursday, high of 86. This is weatherology meteorologist Paul Promley. Right now, 72.
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of the United States of America and to the Republic for which it stands, one nation under God, indivisible, with liberty and justice.

0: Garth Brooks ain't going down till the sun comes up here on 92.5 KJJY. It's Iowa's country station. My name is Jacob Beals, and a little bit ago in the Celebrity Insider, we actually just mentioned that Garth Brooks was teasing some kind of tour, and it was kind of weird the way he was teasing it. We didn't really know what all the details were, but we have a little bit more information. He actually just posted this over at his Facebook page. Garth Brooks is doing an arena tour. There's only two dates announced so far, though, so we don't know much other than that. But the first two dates are both going to be in Indianapolis at Gainbridge Fieldhouse, Friday, August 21st, and Saturday, August 22nd. And it sounds like this is the first stop in many stops, and maybe he's going to kind of announce them as time goes on, from what I understand. I don't know that for sure, but I hope there's more dates at some point. But yeah, that's exciting. And maybe this will lead to a stop at Casey Center. I don't know for sure, but I do like that he's setting out on arena tour, because that gets me excited. It makes me think, oh, maybe there's going to be more future possibilities to this. So we'll see. It's just something I'm kind of hoping for. I've actually never seen Garth Brooks live. I know. I've missed out. Last time he was in Casey Center was like probably at least 10 years ago almost now, when he did all those shows in a row. Imagine if he came back and did that again. Like I say, I'm just speculating, but it would be so cool if that were to become a thing.
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15: With sunny skies across the area today, we'll see a high up near 90. Winds out of the south at 5 to 10. For tonight, clear to partly cloudy skies, lows near 68. Then we'll see sunny to partly cloudy conditions Wednesday, with highs in the low 90s with light south winds. Scattered storm chances move into the area Wednesday night, low at 70. More scattered storms possible Thursday, high of 86.
16: This is weatherology meteorologist Paul Promley. Right now, 70.

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Like clockwork every time he sees an opening in a conversation about the way things used to be.

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The song that defines good vibes where the green grass grows here on 92.5 KJJY, where we've been no stranger to Chattahoochee weather lately. We've had some hot and humid days. Time for Alan Jackson to get out his tube and celebrate. Here he is on KJJY.

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0: Kenny Chesney with a song that's got a lot of truth in it. Don't blink here on 92.5 KJJY. It's Iowa's Country Station. My name is Jacob Beals, and this morning over at the KJJY Facebook page, we are celebrating National Macaroni Day. I'm asking you, what is your favorite thing to mix in with mac and cheese? Because that kind of adds another level to mac and cheese, in my opinion. There's whole restaurants that do that. They make a mac and cheese bowl and they add stuff, and that's their whole thing. So I'm not the only one that feels that way. Tom says, bacon, bacon, and more bacon. You can never have enough bacon, Tom. I agree. So good. Joey says, half a can of tomato soup, and it makes gourmet SpaghettiOs. That's genius, Joey. I've never thought about doing that, but now I think I'm going to try, because I love SpaghettiOs when I was a kid, but now that I'm older, they don't hit the same. I don't know. There's something about them I don't like as much, but maybe doing this homemade method might bring me back. Sarah says buffalo chicken, all-time classic with mac and cheese. The first time I tried that, it blew my mind. So good. Brisket's that same way. And Heather says hot dogs, which is, you know, that's something I've done ever since I was a little kid. It's like combining your two favorites when you're a kid into one. Heather also says, this is going to sound weird, but applesauce, not a lot, just a little bit, and it makes the mac and cheese so good. I didn't even think about adding applesauce to mac and cheese, Heather, but maybe I'll have to try that next time.
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17: With sunny skies across the area today, we'll see a high up near 90. Winds out of the south at 5 to 10. For tonight, clear to partly cloudy skies, lows near 68. Then we'll see sunny to partly cloudy conditions Wednesday, with highs in the low 90s with light south winds. Scattered storm chances move into the area Wednesday night, low at 70. More scattered storms possible Thursday, high of 86. This is weatherology meteorologist Paul Crombley. Right now, 72.

Ready to run the chicks here on 92.5 KJJY, Iowa's country station. Well, the past couple weeks here in central Iowa, I think we've all been looking for ways to get cooler outside. You know, it's been very hot and humid. And, you know, normally we do the basic stuff. We go to the pool or we just sit in the air conditioning for a while, maybe have some iced tea. But have you ever heard of a snow room? Apparently, some rich people, to cool down, they have a thing called a snow room. It's the latest luxury status symbol, and it's basically what it sounds like. If you're wealthy enough, you can now install your own private winter in a room with snowfall, icy walls, and freezing temperatures. It's basically the opposite of a sauna. And you walk through it, you push a button, it starts snowing, and the tech is actually very similar to what ski resorts use, but in a much smaller scale. This isn't brand new. A few billionaires already have snow rooms, and they've built them, so they've been around for a bit. But it sounds like you got to have quite a bit of money to get one of these. It's not something that everybody will have. Maybe it'll be one

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0: Brooks and Dunn with one of their all-time best, Boot Scootin' Boogie, here on 92.5 KHHAY. It's Iowa's country station. You know, when we think about possibly hopping to go to another job, we always wonder about other things. You know, how's the job going to be? Is it going to make us happy, most importantly? Well, Monster.com just did a review of all their jobs to see which professions had the highest workplace satisfaction scores. So if you're thinking of switching careers or maybe getting another job, maybe this will give you some ideas. First of all, we got engineers. That job you have to be very smart for, but apparently engineers are very happy. Also, legal professionals, which that kind of surprises me because everything I've seen on TV and in movies involving lawyers, like, you know, My Cousin Vinny, it looks like a very stressful job. I wouldn't think they'd be super happy and excited, but maybe they are. Also, we got teachers and education and library professionals. And I imagine that is pretty cool, you know, to pass down knowledge onto the next generation. And you get to know a lot of different people over the years and watch them grow up. So that's got to be really, really cool to see. Also, that's one I can hardly believe. Mathematics and data science professionals. I think I would hate that job and I'd be upset all the time. But hey, to each their own. And finally, at number one, they say this is the job with the highest satisfaction rate, or I should say the job area, healthcare practitioners. Again, you do get to enrich people's lives in that kind of job. So that's always a really cool thing.
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17: With sunny skies across the area today, we'll see a high up near 90. Winds out of the south at 5 to 10. For tonight, clear to partly cloudy skies, lows near 68. Then we'll see sunny to partly cloudy conditions Wednesday, with highs in the low 90s with light south winds. Scattered storm chances move into the area Wednesday night, low at 70. More scattered storms possible Thursday, high of 86. This is weatherology meteorologist Paul Crombley. Right now, 72.

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Tim McGraw down on the farm here with 92.5 KJJY. And you know, where there's Tim, Faith Hill isn't very far behind. Here she is with one of her first big hits from back in the day, Piece of My Heart on 92.5 KJJY.

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0: Blake Shelton, sure be cool if you did, here on 92.5 KJJY. It's Iowa's Country Station. It is National Macaroni Day. And because of that, over at the KJJY Facebook page, we're asking you something pretty simple. What's the best thing to mix in with your mac and cheese? And people are very passionate about this subject. It has over 62 comments already. That kind of blows my mind. But let's see what you have to say. Bill says more chunks of cheese and chunks of Velveeta. I love Velveeta. I know some people are going to get after me because of that, but oh, it's so tasty. I know it's not real cheese, but it's always going to have a place in my heart. Jay says a classic, tuna, peas, and onions. That was one of my favorite easy meals that we had when I was growing up. It's great and still amazing to make today. I think I like it even more now than I did back then. Don says Mexican style corn, and I did that once in my mac and cheese. 10 out of 10 recommend. It's amazing. Teresa says Spam, and Spam is so handy. People always like try to hate on Spam and make fun of it, but it adds a lot to a bunch of meals, and mac and cheese is one of them. I've done that. I tried the maple Spam in mac and cheese one time. I loved it, but everybody I shared that meal with didn't like it. So maybe if you're brave, try that one, but if not, stay away. And finally, Sarah says one that could be controversial, ketchup. I did that when I was a kid, but I have not in years, so I don't know if I'd like it now, but I'm glad you do, Sarah. Hey, let me know what you're thinking over at the KJJY Facebook page. What's your favorite mac and cheese mix-in?
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17: Skies remain sunny throughout the day today with a high near 90 with south winds from 5 to 10. For tonight, clear to partly cloudy skies, lows near 68. Now we'll see sunny to partly cloudy conditions Wednesday with highs in the low 90s with light south winds. Scattered storm chances move into the area Wednesday night, low at 70. More scattered storms possible Thursday, high of 86. This is weatherology meteorologist Paul Crombley. Right now, 73.

It's Iowa's Country Station, 92.5 KJJY. Good morning. It's time for the Celebrity Insider. Well, Luke Bryan is apparently throwing a huge party for his big 5-0 this month. It's weird to think he's going to be 50. But he pranked Blake Shelton with what's called an uninvite. He said, "I said this is a save the date, but I didn't even put a date on there when I sent him the invitation." So there'd be no way of knowing when the party was. But if you know Blake and Luke, they have a playful kind of friendship rivalry that they like to lean into. They're friends at the end of the day.

0: but that's fun. Garth Brooks appears to be teasing an arena tour. The countdown clock that was on his website we told you about last week is no longer a countdown. And it reads that the retro arena tour is coming. So I don't know what that means exactly, but we'll have to wait and see. The AI actress named Tilly Norwood is set to make her feature film debut in a movie called Misaligned. Tilly apparently is going to play an AI who's being convinced by a rogue bot to develop desires and ambitions of her own. Misguided is going to be a hybrid production of real-life people and AI specialists. There's no word on when it's expected to release, but I think this sounds really silly. I don't know if I want to see a movie with an AI person in it. That just is a little too far for me. And also, I think it's interesting. They do an AI movie and the plot is about AI too. That seems kind of dumb to me. I mean, if you're going to do that, at least stretch what the actress can do maybe a little bit. I don't know. Speaking of movies with real people, Mike Myers just dropped another hint that Austin Powers 4 is happening, apparently, on the heels of Mike Myers bringing back Dr. Evil for a Verizon commercial. It appears that an Austin Powers movie is one step closer. And this would be the first one since 2002. It's been a while since we've seen him on the big screen. Yesterday, Mike Myers posted a meme on Instagram with the caption, "I hear Austin Powers is happening. Oh, behave." I hope that happens because those are fun movies and I'd be up for another one.
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16: Skies remain sunny throughout the day today with a high near 90 with south winds from 5 to 10. For tonight, clear to partly cloudy skies, lows near 68. Now we'll see sunny to partly cloudy conditions Wednesday with highs in the low 90s with light south winds. Scattered storm chances move into the area Wednesday night, low at 70. More scattered storms possible Thursday, high of 86. This is weatherology meteorologist Paul Crombley. Right now, 75.
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He rocked Lords and Amphitheater almost a month ago, and there he was with That's How Country Boys Roll here on 92.5 KJJY. And she was here not that long ago, too. It's Allison Krauss and Union Station.

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0: Blake Shelton, that's God Gave Me You here on 92.5 KHHAY, Iowa's Country Station. My name is Jacob Beals. The last few months here at KHHAY, we've done something pretty cool called Feeding Those Who Feed America, along with Astro Buildings. 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

0: JY, it's Iowa's Country Station, and it's time to take a look at the National Day calendar. Today is July 7th. Lots of stuff going on today. It's National Father-Daughter Take a Walk Day, National Koi Day. I always love when I run into a koi pond and see those fish. They've always fascinated me. It's National Strawberry Sunday Day as well. National Dive Bar Day. A lot of cool dive bars in Central Iowa. We're no stranger to those. National Day of Rock and Roll. I love country music, but I gotta admit I love my rock too. And finally, a big one, National Macaroni Day. One of my favorite things of all time. Like, if I had to rank all the pasta noodles, I feel like macaroni would be at the top for me. It's so good and just so fun.
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0: weather. 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
16: Skies remain sunny throughout the day today with a high near 90 with south winds from 5 to 10. For tonight, clear to partly cloudy skies, lows near 68. Now we'll see sunny to partly cloudy conditions Wednesday with highs in the low 90s with light south winds. Scattered storm chances move into the area Wednesday night, low at 70. More scattered storms possible Thursday, high of 86. This is weatherology meteorologist Paul Crombley. Right now, 79.
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Everyday life is simple, but it can be beautiful too. Phil Vassar, Just Another Day in Paradise here on 92.5 KJJY. And it was just announced this guy's going on an arena tour once again, Garth Brooks. Here he is now with one of his greatest songs ever. It's The Dance on 92.5 KJJY. Looking

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0: Montgomery Gentry, where I come from, here on 92.5 KGHAY. And when you hear that song, you probably think of where you come from, your hometown, or maybe a home away from home. We all got those. I know one for me is Ames. I went to college at Iowa State, and those times were very special. So Ames is always near and dear to my heart, and I love when cool things come to Ames like this. Post Malone, along with Jelly Roll and Carter Faith, they're going to be at Jack Trice Stadium Friday, July 17th. Now, tickets for that show, they're on sale now, but you could go see this awesome show at Jack Trice Stadium for free. 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
0: Has there ever been something you really wanted, but you never thought you'd get because it costed so much money? Well, some of those things might be cheaper than you think. We're going to talk about that. And we filled you in on the details about snow rooms, but we've got another way to cool off in a hot Iowa summer. And it might be a little more practical. 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

got the best of me here on Iowa's Country Station. It's 92.5 KJJY, and now we're going to drift off to the 90s in the best way possible, because it's with Travis Tritt. 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

0: Mark Chestnut, I don't want to miss a thing here on 92.5 KJJY. Well, my name is Jacob Beals, and surely you've heard of saunas, but those things don't help at all in Iowa summers. It gets so hot and humid, and that's the last place you want to go. But what if you had something that was the opposite of a sauna? Well, the latest luxury item is apparently a snow room, and it's exactly like what it sounds. It's a room with snowfall, icy walls, and freezing temperatures. And it uses the same technology that ski resorts have, only inside in a room. Only problem is this is going to cost you about $130,000. That's a little too steep for me. I'm just going to have to wait for a central Iowa winter to cool off. Naturally, I suppose.
1: 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That's why we play. 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
12: 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It's who we are.
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18: Skies remain sunny throughout the day today with a high near 90 with south winds from 5 to 10. For tonight, clear to partly cloudy skies, lows near 68. Now we'll see sunny to partly cloudy conditions Wednesday with highs in the low 90s with light south winds. Scattered storm chances move into the area Wednesday night, low at 70. More scattered storms possible Thursday, high of 86. This is weatherology meteorologist Paul Crombley.
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listening to George Strait on the station you've always gone to for George Strait. 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

Always have loved the way Kimberly Perry sings. That's the band Perry here on 92.5 KJJY. And now, here's Tracy Lawrence with Alibis.

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0: 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Zach Brown Band with Toes here on Iowa's Country Station. It's 92.5 KJJY. My name is Jacob Beals. There's just something about a country song that mixes with a summer beach song that is like a perfect combo. I don't know what it is. Also, songs on the farm. You can't beat those when it comes to country music. And we are doing something very cool and farm-related here with Astro Buildings lately to honor our farmers, feeding those who feed America. Yeah, remember, there's still time to sign up a farmer or farm family you know to win a Feeding Those Who Feed America prize pack that includes lunch and exclusive t-shirts. 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
0: Has there ever been something you really wanted, but you never thought you'd get because it costed so much money? Well, some of those things might be cheaper than you think. 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And it might be a little more practical. 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

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You still have time to sign up for your shot at Post Malone and Jelly Roll tickets for their show at Jack Trice Stadium coming up on July 17th. 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

0: Trisha Yearwood, X's and O's here on 92.5 KHHAY. It's Iowa's Country Station. My name is Jacob Beals. Today is National Macaroni Day, getting you ready for lunch and possibly giving you an idea for lunch. You can never go wrong with macaroni and cheese, but the thing that makes mac and cheese even better is those food add-ins we mix in, whether it's hot dogs, chicken. And over at the KJJY Facebook page, we're asking you, what are some things you add to your mac and cheese to spice it up? Tammy says, nothing like a pot of corny mac and cheese, and absolutely totally Iowa, too. I love that, Tammy. And we're even getting some really unique things. Like Heather says, it may sound a bit weird, but trust me, applesauce. Not much, but add a little bit into your mac and cheese, and it's so good. I might have to try that next time if I'm brave enough.
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22: Skies remain sunny throughout the day today with a high near 90 with south winds from 5 to 10. For tonight, clear to partly cloudy skies, lows near 68. Now we'll see sunny to partly cloudy conditions Wednesday with highs in the low 90s with light south winds. Scattered storm chances move into the area Wednesday night, low at 70. More scattered storms possible Thursday, high of 86. This is weatherology meteorologist Paul Crombley. Right now, 82.

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4: 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But starting us off today is the great Jody Messina. 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

0: Clint Black, A Good Run of Bad Luck here on 92.5 KJJY and 90s at Noon. This next song went number one back in 1992, and it was actually co-written by Randy Travis. Alan Jackson was one of the writers and the singer of it. Here it is. She's Got the Rhythm and I Got the Blues.
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0: 30 years ago this summer, that song was climbing the charts. It would finally hit number one of August in 1996. That's Carried Away, George Strait here on 92.5 KJJY and 90s at Noon. My name is Jacob Beals. And here at KJJY, we've been doing something pretty cool with Astro Buildings. 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
0: Has there ever been something you really wanted, but you never thought you'd get because it costed so much money? 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

Sometimes country artists pass down some wisdom, and that's the case with that song, Life's a Dance. John Michael Montgomery here on 92.5 KJJY. And some country songs are just here for the party, like this next one from Eric Church.

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0: Martina McBride, My Baby Loves Me, here on 92.5 KJJY. It's Iowa's country station. My name is Jacob Beals, and I saw a list of some of the highest satisfied employees and what their jobs were recently. And one thing I was shocked that made this list, actually, was mathematicians. Never would have guessed that. When I was growing up, the class that stressed me out the most was math class. So I can't imagine having that as a job. I feel like I would be stressed all the time. But apparently, they're some of the happiest people in the workplace. They're only beat by healthcare professionals. So if you're looking for a career change and you're good at math without a calculator, maybe that's a good idea.
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18: Sunshine mixed with clouds at times this afternoon, with daytime highs approaching 88. Winds out of the southeast around 5 miles per hour. Mainly clear tonight. Lows dip down to about 68. Highs level off around 91 tomorrow. Mainly clear skies. Chance of thunderstorms Thursday and Friday, 86. Thursday, 85. Friday. I'm weatherology meteorologist Paul Trombley. Right now, it's 83 degrees.
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Hey there, I am Tony Conrad, settling in to spend the afternoon with you. University Vacuum and Sewing sponsoring my show today. Here's one from Trisha Yearwood, KJJY. 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

0: There you go. It's Toby Keith on Iowa's Country Station, 92.5 KJJY. As good as I once was, Tony Conrad here, KJJY.com. You can listen to us there. You can go there for a sweet deal. You always want to check that sweet deals tab to see our current and upcoming sweet deals. We got that print-on-demand Dallas County Fair sweet deal for Tyler Braden, Jordan Beam playing the Dallas County Fair this Friday night. Get that. And then coming up Friday morning at 9, going to have a sweet deal for Ceviche Bar. If you want a Cubano and a mojito, they can set you up. And National Mojito Day is Saturday. So there you go. $50 worth of ceviche certificates. It goes live Friday morning, 9 a.m. under that sweet deals tab at KJJY.com.
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21: You know, summer is a great time to re-examine how much time your kids are spending on social media, along with what they are seeing and who they are engaging with. Ask them how the posts in their feed make them feel. These apps are built to be addictive, so kids, all of us in fact, will keep coming back for more, even when we are made to feel worse. It's bizarre. You might need to help your son or daughter reset their algorithm by unfollowing certain accounts and following or interacting with more positive ones. They might need suggestions of other healthier things to do, or to see you leading the way by example and putting your own phone away. In the run-up to bedtime, everyone's phone should go away, no questions asked. And if you need some help sort of, I guess, resetting expectations, try engaging parents of your kids' friends for a more coordinated effort. I'm Dr. Sanjay Gupta, helping you live a better life.
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0: everywhere, and that includes the free KJJY app. Tony Conrad, my name, a new addition at the Des Moines Fire Department, a $1.7 million ladder truck. It joined their fleet yesterday. It replaces a vehicle that responded to more than 20,000 calls over 8 years. That's a lot of calls, and I'm glad Des Moines Fire Department has that new truck.
1: 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That's why we play
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18: Sunshine mixed with clouds at times this afternoon, with daytime highs approaching 88. Winds out of the southeast around 5 miles per hour. Mainly clear tonight. Lows dip down to about 68. Highs level off around 91 tomorrow. Mainly clear skies. Chance of thunderstorms Thursday and Friday. 86 Thursday, 85 Friday. I'm weatherology meteorologist Paul Trombley. Right now, it's 84 degrees.

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It was

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0: 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I am Tony Conrad. A lot of great stadium shows have taken place at Jack Trice Stadium in Ames. Of recent note, George Strait there a couple years ago. Back in April, Luke Combs played Jack Trice Stadium, and well, we're less than 2 weeks away from Post Malone with Jelly Roll and Carter Faith. They play the Jack July 17th. That is a Friday. Tickets on sale. 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

Are rattlesnakes a thing here in Iowa? We'll talk about that in 10 minutes. I do want to thank University Vacuum and Selling for sponsoring my show today on Iowa's Country Station, 92.5 KJJY. 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

0: That's Garth here on Iowa's Country Station, 92.5 KJJY, streaming everywhere, including that free KJJY app. Tony Conrad is my name, and rattlesnakes, yeah, they are a thing here in Iowa. We got three different types that you could come across. The most common type is the timber rattlesnake, and Madison County Conservation is reminding folks to watch out for timber rattlers. Apparently, it's their mating season, which means more sightings. And officials say if you spot one, give it space and leave it alone. You do not need to tell me twice. I am headed the other way if I hear that rattle. Why are mummies so selfish? Because they're too wrapped up in themselves. And that's today's bad dad joke of the day.
1: 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That's why we play...
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19: Sunshine mixed with clouds at times this afternoon, with daytime highs approaching 88. Winds out of the southeast around 5 miles per hour. Mainly clear tonight. Lows dip down to about 68. Highs level off around 91 tomorrow. Mainly clear skies. Chance of thunderstorms Thursday and Friday, 86. Thursday, 85. Friday. I'm weatherology meteorologist Paul Frobley. Right now, it's 84 degrees.
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11: A better life with Dr. Sanjay Gupta.
12: Osteoporosis affects millions of people in the United States and around the world. It's a disease that basically causes someone's bones to become weak, brittle, and porous, which can increase their risk of fractures. Now, the good news here is there are things you can do other than, or in addition to, taking medications to prevent fractures before it's too late. One is to up your intake of calcium and vitamin D. You also want to eat more protein. One functional medicine dietitian told us that that helps build muscle, and if you're building muscle strength, then you are also building bone strength. You want to be mindful of your workouts. The best ways to build bone density, one therapist told us, are going to be resistance exercises like lifting weights, and also exercises that make your bones take a bit of an impact, such as jumping or even running, just loading the bones a little bit more. I'm Dr. Sanjay Gupta, helping you live a better life.
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A traveling replica of the Vietnam Veterans Memorial coming to Iowa. 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
1: 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Hello, thanks for tuning in this afternoon. You know, you don't have to go to Washington, D.C. to check out the Vietnam Veterans Memorial. Of course, you always can, but a traveling replica is coming to Iowa later this month. The Wall That Heals will be on display in Manning July 23rd through the 26th. And be free and open to the public around the clock. So if you want to see that, The Wall That Heals, Manning, July 23rd through the 26th.
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14: Sunshine mixed with clouds at times this afternoon, with daytime highs approaching 88. Winds out of the southeast around 5 miles per hour. Mainly clear tonight. Lows dip down to about 68. Highs level off around 91 tomorrow. Mainly clear skies. Chance of thunderstorms Thursday and Friday, 86. Thursday, 85. Friday. I'm weatherology meteorologist Paul Trombley. Currently 88.
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0: 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Tony Conrad, my name. 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You got Classic Rockers Journey, their Final Frontier Tour. That's playing Casey's Center tonight. And over at Principal Park, the Iowa Cubs start a homestand with St. Paul. First pitch shortly after 6:30. So, yeah, lot to see and do downtown Des Moines.
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14: A better life with Dr. Sanjay Gupta.
15: They say consistency is key, but sometimes you just gotta switch it up. A new study out of Harvard School of Public Health found that varying your exercise routine could add years to your life. What exercise someone did didn't matter much What did matter was that all the exercises together worked all the muscle groups in their body. Now, an added benefit to changing things up is it can help you push through the plateau effect. That's when your body gets so efficient at doing something that you actually stop getting better at it. And we know from previous research that specializing in any one sport at a young age can make someone actually more prone to injury. And as experts we talk to point out, even elite athletes switch up things with their workouts, making sure to target strength, cardio, flexibility, balance, and doing that every single week. I'm Dr. Sanjay Gupta, helping you live a better life.
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10: We have started this afternoon off accident and incident-free, though there is a slowdown, I-35 northbound right at 235.

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0: Iowa ranks 7th on a nationwide list. I'll leave it up to you to decide whether that's a good thing or a bad thing. We'll talk about the list coming up in about 10 minutes or so. Right now, it's Alan Jackson, Where I Come From, on 92.5 KJJY.
1: Lots of rolling wheels and shifting gears round that Jersey turnpike. Barney stopped me with his gun 10 minutes after midnight. Said, sir, you broke the limit in this rusty old truck. I don't know about that accent, son. This

0: 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Iowans paying some of the highest liquor taxes in the region. A new report ranks Iowa 7th in the nation for distilled spirits taxes, with rates significantly higher than our neighboring states. So, Iowa 7th in the nation. I'll let you decide whether that's a good or a bad thing.
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16: We continue to run accident and incident free, just with several slowdowns in the usual places.
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18: Lows level off around 68 tonight under mainly clear skies. Winds out of the southeast, 5 to 10 miles per hour. Mainly sunny skies again tomorrow. Daytime highs approaching 91. Thunderstorms likely tomorrow night. Lows dip down to about 70. Mainly cloudy skies expected. Chance for storms Thursday and Friday. I'm weatherology meteorologist Paul Trombley. Right now, it's 88 degrees.
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0: 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A new lighting project, it has been completed. It highlights the building's architecture and their iconic mural while improving safety and visibility in downtown Des Moines. Been a while since I've driven by Mainframe Studios, and I don't recall driving by at night, but I'm going to have to check that out.
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18: We continue to have no problems, no accidents, no stalled vehicles, but we do have slow-moving traffic in quite a few areas. I-35 northbound, right there at 235 and 235, both eastbound and westbound.
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Hope you're having a great Tuesday evening. Tony Conrad, my name. My show today being sponsored by University Vacuum and Sewing. Right now, it's Daryl Singletary on Iowa's Country Station, 92.5 KJJY.

0: Getting all fancy with Reba here on Iowa's Country Station, 92.5 KJJY, streaming everywhere, including smart speakers. Tony Conrad, my name. You know, they're doing that refurbishment at Iowa State's Lake Laverne. Crews restoring it. Well, they keep uncovering pieces of history. Along with old bikes and bottles, workers recently found a cannon, and they say that may be a long-lost touchdown cannon stolen from campus back in the 1970s. I hope they can do some research on that and kind of lay out all the history on that. I think that's great.
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11: A better life with Dr. Sanjay Gupta.
12: Osteoporosis affects millions of people in the United States and around the world. It's a disease that basically causes someone's bones to become weak, brittle, and porous, which can increase the risk of fractures. Now, the good news here is there are things you can do other than, or in addition to, taking medications to prevent fractures before it's too late. One is to up your intake of calcium and vitamin D. You also want to eat more protein. One functional medicine dietitian told us that that helps build muscle, and if you're building muscle strength, then you are also building bone strength. You want to be mindful of your workouts. The best ways to build bone density, one therapist told us, are going to be resistance exercises like lifting weights, and also exercises that make your bones take a bit of an impact, such as jumping or even running, just loading the bones a little bit more. I'm Dr. Sanjay Gupta, helping you live a better life.
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14: We have our first accident of the afternoon. It's on the exit ramp from I-235 eastbound to 63rd Street.
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19: Lows level off around 68 tonight under mainly clear skies. Winds out of the southeast, 5 to 10 miles per hour. Mainly sunny skies again tomorrow. Daytime highs approaching 91. Thunderstorms likely tomorrow night. Lows dip down to about 70. Mainly cloudy skies expected. Chance for storms Thursday and Friday. I'm weatherology meteorologist Paul Frombly. Right now, it's 88 degrees.
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I am Tony Conrad. Sure to appreciate it. Appreciate University Vacuum and Sewing for sponsoring my show today, too. Here's Mark Chestnut on 92.5 KJJY. 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

0: That's John Barry here on Iowa's Country Station, 92.5 KJJY, streaming everywhere, including that free KJJY app. I am Tony Conrad, Des Moines firefighters. They have a new tool on the job, a new $1.7 million ladder truck. It joined the fleet yesterday, replacing a vehicle that responded to more than 20,000 calls over the 8 years. So, yeah, new ladder truck at the Des Moines Fire Department's disposal.
1: 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That's why we play.
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10: You know, summer is a great time to re-examine how much time your kids are spending on social media, along with what they are seeing and who they are engaging with. Ask them how the posts in their feed make them feel. These apps are built to be addictive, so kids, all of us in fact, will keep coming back for more, even when we are made to feel worse. It's bizarre. You might need to help your son or daughter reset their algorithm by unfollowing certain accounts and following or interacting with more positive ones. They might need suggestions of other healthier things to do, or to see you leading the way by example and putting your own phone away. In the run-up to bedtime, everyone's phone should go away, no questions asked. And if you need some help sort of, I guess, resetting expectations, try engaging parents of your kids' friends for a more coordinated effort. I'm Dr. Sanjay Gupta, helping you live a better life.
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20: Lows level off around 68 tonight under mainly clear skies. Winds out of the southeast, 5 to 10 miles per hour. Mainly sunny skies again tomorrow. Daytime highs approaching 91. Thunderstorms likely tomorrow night. Lows dip down to about 70. Mainly cloudy skies expected. Chance for storms Thursday and Friday. I'm weatherology meteorologist Paul Frombley. Currently, it's 87 degrees.
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